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0: Shoreline Classics weather. Mainly cloudy this evening, 40% chance of showers and risk of a thunderstorm, low of 18. Cloudy tomorrow morning, 60% chance of showers, high of 26. Cloudy tomorrow evening, 30% chance of showers, low of 16. Mix of sun and cloud Tuesday, 40% chance of showers, high of 23. For your long-range weather forecast, visit shorelineclassicsfm.com.
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0: Shoreline Classics weather. Mainly cloudy this evening, 40% chance of showers and risk of a thunderstorm, low of 18. Cloudy tomorrow morning, 60% chance of showers, high of 26. Cloudy tomorrow evening, 30% chance of showers, low of 16. Mix of sun and cloud Tuesday, 40% chance of showers, high of 23. For your long-range weather forecast, visit ShorelineClassicsFM.com.
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1: 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Yeah, do the math. That means your favorite jams now belong in the classics bin.
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0: Shoreline Classics weather. Mainly cloudy this evening, 40% chance of showers and risk of a thunderstorm, low of 18. Cloudy tomorrow morning, 60% chance of showers, high of 26. Cloudy tomorrow evening, 30% chance of showers, low of 16. Mix of sun and cloud Tuesday, 40% chance of showers, high of 23. For your long-range weather forecast, visit shorelineclassicsfm.com.
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0: Shoreline Classics weather. Mainly cloudy this evening, 40% chance of showers and risk of a thunderstorm, low of 18. Cloudy tomorrow morning, 60% chance of showers, high of 26. Cloudy tomorrow evening, 30% chance of showers, low of 16. Mix of sun and cloud Tuesday, 40% chance of showers, high of 23. For your long-range weather forecast, visit shorelineclassicsfm.com.
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0: Shoreline Classics weather. Mainly cloudy this evening, 40% chance of showers and risk of a thunderstorm, low of 18. Cloudy tomorrow morning, 60% chance of showers, high of 26. Cloudy tomorrow evening, 30% chance of showers, low of 16. Mix of sun and cloud Tuesday, 40% chance of showers, high of 23. For your long-range weather forecast, visit shorelineclassicsfm.com.
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0: Shoreline Classics weather. Mainly cloudy this morning. 40% chance of showers in the afternoon and risk of a thunderstorm. Fog patches dissipating. High of 27, feeling 31 with Humidex. UV index very high. Cloudy this evening. 60% chance of showers, risk of a thunderstorm. Low of 19. Mix of sun and cloud tomorrow morning. 60% chance of showers. High of 23. Clear tomorrow evening. Low of 14. Sunny Wednesday, high of 23. For your long-range weather forecast, visit shorelineclassicsfm.com.
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0: Rogue construction season is back. Orange cones, one lane traffic, and that guy holding the slow sign with way too much power.
2: Hey, Burge, good news. While traffic stopped, I can finally show everyone my summer dance routine.
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0: Shoreline Classics weather. Mainly cloudy this morning. 40% chance of showers in the afternoon and risk of a thunderstorm. Fog patches dissipating. High of 27, feeling 31 with humidex. UV index very high. Cloudy this evening. 60% chance of showers, risk of a thunderstorm. Low of 19. Mix of sun and cloud tomorrow morning. 60% chance of showers. High of 23. Clear tomorrow evening. Low of 14. Sunny Wednesday. High of 23. For your long-range weather forecast, visit ShorelineClassicsFM.com.
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0: Rogue construction season is back. Orange cones, one lane traffic, and that guy holding the slow sign with way too much power.
2: Hey, Burge, good news. While traffic stopped, I can finally show everyone my summer dance routine.
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1: You say that I'm a dreamer. 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

0: Shoreline Classics weather. Mainly cloudy this morning, 40% chance of showers in the afternoon and risk of a thunderstorm. Fog patches dissipating, high of 27, feeling 31 with humidex, UV index very high. Cloudy this evening, 60% chance of showers, risk of a thunderstorm, low of 19. Mix of sun and cloud tomorrow morning, 60% chance of showers, high of 23. Clear tomorrow evening, low of 14. Sunny Wednesday, high of 23. For your long-range weather forecast, visit ShorelineClassicsFM.com.
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1: 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All day long. 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All day long. All day long. 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
1: 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Yeah, do the math. That means your favorite jams now belong in the classics bin.
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at the Pacific Palisades. Are you going to allow in if you want to answer a couple of questions?

0: Shoreline Classics weather. Mainly cloudy this morning. 40% chance of showers in the afternoon and risk of a thunderstorm. Fog patches dissipating. High of 27, feeling 31 with Humidex. UV index very high. Cloudy this evening. 60% chance of showers, risk of a thunderstorm. Low of 19. Mix of sun and cloud tomorrow morning. 60% chance of showers. High of 23. Clear tomorrow evening. Low of 14. Sunny Wednesday, high of 23. For your long-range weather forecast, visit ShorelineClassicsFM.com.
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1: Hey, I hate to break it to you, but the 2000s are classic now. 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
0: Feeling ancient yet? Don't worry. 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
1: 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Yeah, do the math. That means your favorite jams now belong in the classics bin.
0: Feeling ancient yet? Don't worry. Your Bowtie Buddies got the throwbacks to make you feel timeless. Shoreline Classics, where even the 2000s are vintage now.
2: Shoreline Classics. Of course, it's a beautiful Monday morning this morning. Coming up next, we're going to let you know about a road closure that's happening in the municipality of Kincardine. We'll let you know how to avoid it, how to adjust your drive. That's coming up after Oh No and the Revivalists.

Shoreline Classics. Well, yes, there is a road closure planned for today in the municipality of Kincardine. What is it? Well, Concession Road 9 is going to be closed between Highway 21 and Side Road 5 from 7 a.m. this morning to 5 p.m. this afternoon. The reason for the closure is culvert replacement work. They say during that time, you're asked to plan an alternate route. They're asking for patience, cooperation while the work is getting done. I got to tell you, warm weather seems to be the time when construction gets done, but likely because it needs to. If you want all those details, Municipality of Kincardine on Facebook or kincardine.ca. But yes, Concession Road 9 closed today from 7 till 5, Highway 21 to

0: Side Road 5.
1: Shoreline Classics weather, mainly cloudy skies this morning. Chance of showers heading into the afternoon and a risk of thunderstorm. High 27 degrees, feel like 31 with the Humidex. UV index of 9, we're very high. Cloudy skies, the chance of showers later tonight. Risk of thunderstorm with a low 19. Tomorrow, a mix of sun and cloud through the day. Chance of showers, high 23 with clear skies Tuesday night and a low 14. Sunshine through the day on Wednesday, high 23. Find your full weather forecast online at shorelineclassicsfm.com.
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Coming up next, we're going to get your day started off right with a little bit of a morning laugh. Then coming up at 6 o'clock, we have news, weather, and sports with Mr. Nick Powell. Taking to the morning laugh, here's Rehab and Amy Winehouse.

0: Well, for this morning's morning laugh, in case you didn't know, today is actually National Scotch Day. In honor of that, here's comic Ron White on drinking and driving.
1: Anything has the potential to become a DUI checkpoint if you crash your car into it. Don't drink and drive. That's what they say. They also say friends don't let friends drive drunk. Well, which one is it? Somebody's got to drive. I was leaving a party the other night, and this buddy of mine goes, "Hey, Ron, can you drive?" I was like, "I can drive. I can't get pulled over." Now, I'm not saying I've never driven drunk, because I've drank so much in my life. Now, on the back of my driver's license, there's a list of organs I need.
0: Can you imagine that? Not an organ donation card to give, but an organ donation card to receive. That's comic Ron White on drinking and driving in honor of today being National Scotch Day. We'll get back to your Shoreline Classics after this. News, weather, and sports coming up at 6 o'clock.
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0: Shoreline Classics. Good morning. Happy Monday morning. Coming up next, we're going to have your news, weather, and sports update with Mr. Nick Powell. Nick, what are you working on?
1: In sports, the Toronto Blue Jays just fall short once again. 6-1 loss and a series loss to the Boston Red Sox. As far as local news headlines here, there is a new community safety zone in Kincardine, which has been established on Highway 21 near the Kincardine Township Tiverton Public School.
0: All those details coming up at 6 o'clock, plus coming up at 6:15 to get your mind going for the morning, we'll have your brain buster. Taking into the morning news, here's Blow It High Dough and the Tragically Hip.

0: Speedway. Same nervous thing.
1: From the Shoreline Classics Newsroom, I'm Nick Powell. A new community safety zone has been established on Highway 21 near the Kincardine Township Tiverton Public School. Council had requested safety measures to enhance safety in an area which experiences significant traffic, including school buses, student drivers, commuters, and other road users. The safety zone extends along Highway 21 from around 300 meters south of the public school entrance to around 300 meters north of the school entrance. Mayor Kenneth Craig says the safety of children, families, and all road users has been a priority for council, and the new safety zone is an important step towards creating a safer environment for students traveling to and from the school. There is no shortage of music festivals to take in for the month of August, and Lucknow's Music in the Fields continues to grow and get better every year. Taking place as usual at Graceland, the weekend-long festival welcomes everyone out for live music, vendors, campgrounds, all raising funds for the Kinsmen, who disperse the proceeds to support local charities across the area. Running August 27th through the 29th, Cheryl Johnston, Marketing Director for Music in the Field, says the option for those returning, being able to have the same spot they did last year for camping, really does add to the small town feel of the festival.
2: And that's been real key for people, you know, when they want to come back, they want to camp with their family and friends. And that's been a great feature for us as well, just to still give that, you know, we're a big festival, but that small town feel that everybody loves.
1: Music in the Field to welcome headliners Matthew Good and Finger 11 on Friday, while Saturday sees Cor Blund, El King, and Cole Wetzel hit the stage, along with a list of local talent over the weekend. Kincardine Mayor Kenneth Craig has been appointed as the new chair, while Shirley Cavini of Gray County, the vice chair of the Gray Bruce Public Health Board. The board held its first meeting since the Chief Medical Officer of Health assumed the powers of the Board of Health in August last year. Over the last year, both Gray and Bruce County public health staff, as well as the Office of the Chief Medical Officer of Health, have worked to ensure strong local leadership, and progress has been made, with the renewed Board of Health being well-positioned to provide effective leadership going forward. Prime Minister Mark Carney has called by-elections to be held next month in three districts in Ontario, BC, and Quebec. The Beaches East York in Ontario is open after Nate Erskine-Smith left to run for leader of the Ontario Liberal Party. The riding Quebec opened up following Conservative MP Richard Martel resigning after being appointed to the Senate of Canada, while North Vancouver in BC opened up when federal MP Jonathan Wilkinson became Canada's ambassador to the European Union. For these and other stories, visit our website at shorelineclassicsfm.com. Weather is next.
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1: Shoreline Classics weather, mainly cloudy skies this morning. Chance of showers heading into the afternoon and a risk of thunderstorm. High 27 degrees, feel like 31 with the Humidex. UV index of 9, or very high. Cloudy skies with a chance of showers later tonight. Risk of thunderstorm with a low 19. Tomorrow, a mix of sun and cloud through the day. Chance of showers, high 23 with clear skies Tuesday night and a low 14. Sunshine through the day on Wednesday, high 23. Find your full weather forecast online at shorelineclassicsfm.com.
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1: Checking sports, no series win for the Toronto Blue Jays, who are run over 6-1 to the Boston Red Sox. For the Detroit Tigers, it's a 5-4 loss to the Kansas City Royals. The New York Yankees are leveled 11-4 to the Philadelphia Phillies. Jackson Koivun held on to the lead, ending his weekend at 25-under for the 21-year-old capturing the 3M Open at TPC Twin Cities. It was a busy weekend for Canadians, who at the time had 9 taking part, but many did fall short of the cut. Corey Connor has finished as the top Canadian, tied for 39th at 10-under. Week 8 in the CFL closed out with the Montreal Alouettes putting up 2 scores in the fourth quarter, leading the way for a 31-18 win over the Hamilton Ticats. Earlier in the weekend, the Toronto Argonauts edged the BC Lions 26-12. And a busy weekend in Brussels for the Tigers fastball tournament, with games running across 3 diamonds. Across the board in the finals, saw Moncton take down Delaware in the D final. Townside grabs the win over Chatsworth in the C final. The Tavistock Yard Goats took down the Merchants in the B final. Well, over in the A final, Kingston grabbed the win over Mitchell 7-3, closing out the weekend. And that is it for sports. I'm Nick Powell.
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Shoreline Classics. Well, yes, summer is the season of construction, it seems. So if you live in the town of Saugeen Shores, there is work underway on a Bricker Street reconstruction project running from Mill Street to Market Street. As part of the project, crews are going to be installing storm drainage and infiltration systems, replacing the road base and asphalt, and lining sanitary sewers. Local traffic access will be maintained through construction to help minimize disruption. If you want to get all the details on the project, which include a great map of the impacted area, go to the Town of Saugeen Shores on Facebook or saugeenshores.ca. Coming up next, we're going to get your mind going for the morning with a little bit of a brain buster. Taking you there, here's Bang a Gong and T-Rex.

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12: Yes, it is showtime. Yes, it is a wonderful Monday morning. And yes, in just a few short minutes, I'm going to be in Southampton for the coffee shop tour. That is right, with it being a civic holiday next Monday, we decided to have the August edition of the coffee shop tour a week early. Guess where we're going to be? We're going to be at the Southampton Hospital. Of course, we're going to be talking all about the great Bright Shores Health Systems. We're going to be talking about the great Lake Huron Grand Fondo that's coming up August 15th that myself and Nick Kadad are going to be taking part in. Listen for all the great guests giving you all the details on why you have to help raise as much money as possible in support of local healthcare. That's again our coffee shop tour starting at 7 o'clock. We're going to be at the Southampton Hospital. Want to drop by, say hi? Go for it. Well, let's get over to the Brain Buster for this morning. I'm going to give you a question. If you have a guess at the answer, all you have to do is call or text 519-525-8478. This morning's Brain Buster question is, 13% of us always do this while watching TV. What is it? 13% of us always do this while watching TV. What is it? 519-525-8478.
13: You know, some things are just better when they're smaller. 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
2: Shoreline Classics. Yes, we have your brain buster question out there for this morning. 13% of us always do this while watching TV. What is it? Great guesses so far. We've had eat food. I guess that's why they invented the TV table. Read a book. Play on our phone. Flip the channels. I guess there is 57 channels and nothing on. Sit on the couch. Use a computer. Someone said call on the telephone. And someone said take a nap. I'm not sure if that's intentional, but I know I do that a lot. That isn't the answer for the brainbuster question of 13% of us always do this while watching TV. What is it? Think a feature on your TV that's usually used for those with certain difficulties. But now, I guess if you want to understand what's going on and not hear it clearly, it could help you out. 519-525-8478. Bring you the answer coming up next. Here is Come to My Window and Melissa Etheridge.

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1: I mean, it does help you understand the program better, and you get to see the typos and some of the mistakes were the people that typed it out. So laugh at that. Thanks for playing the Brain Buster. Of course, we have your news, weather, and sports coming up at 6:30. Nick, what are you working on?
2: Concord Mayor Kenneth Craig, as well as Shirley Cavini of Gray County, have been named chair and vice chair, respectively, for the Gray Bruce Public Health Board. This comes following their first meeting since the chief medical officer of health assumed the powers of the board last year in August.
1: All those details coming up at 6:30, plus coming up at 6:45, we have your good news file. Taking to the news, here's Without You and Motley Crue.

0: From the Shoreline Classics Newsroom, I'm Nick Powell. A new community safety zone has been established on Highway 21 near the Kincardine Township Territon Public School. Council requested safety measures to enhance safety in an area which experiences significant traffic, including school buses, student drivers, commuters, and other road users. The safety zone extends along Highway 21 from around 300 meters south of the public school entrance to around 300 meters north of the school entrance. There's no shortage of music festivals taking in for the month of August, and Lucknow's Music in the Fields continues to grow and get better every year. Taking place as usual, Graceland, the weekend-long festival welcomes everyone out for live music, vendors, campgrounds, all while raising funds for the Kinsmen, who disperse the proceeds to support local charities across the area. Music in the Fields welcomes headliners Matthew Good and Finger 11 on Friday, while Saturday sees Corb Lund, L. King, and Co. Wetzel hit the stage, along with a list of local talents over the weekend. And Kincardine Mayor Kenneth Craig's been appointed as the new chair, while Shirley Cavini of Gray County, the vice chair of the Gray Bruce Public Health Board. The board held its first meeting since the Chief Medical Officer of Health assumed the powers of the Board of Health in August last year. And over that last year, both Gray and Bruce counties, public health staff, and the Office of the Chief Medical Officer of Health have worked to ensure strong local leadership, and progress has been made with the renewed Board of Health being well-positioned to provide effective leadership going forward. For these and other stories, visit our website at shorelineclassicsfm.com. Weather is next.
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0: Shoreline Classics weather, mainly cloudy skies this morning. Chance of showers heading into the afternoon and a risk of thunderstorm. High 27 degrees, feel like 31 with the Humidex. UV index of 9, we're very high. Cloudy skies with a chance of showers later tonight. Risk of thunderstorm with a low 19. Tomorrow, a mix of sun and cloud through the day. Chance of showers, high 23, with clear skies Tuesday night and a low 14. Sunshine throughout the day on Wednesday, high 23. Find your full weather forecast online at shorelineclassicsfm.com.
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0: Checking sports, the Toronto Blue Jays can't get the win, dropping their series to Boston 6-1. Detroit Tigers fall short 5-4 to the Kansas City Royals. Philadelphia Phillies rout the New York Yankees 11-4. 21-year-old Jackson Coivun ended his weekend totaling 25-under, taking the 3M Open win at TPC Twin Cities. Corey Connors finishes the top Canadian, tied for 39th at 10-under. It's a total of 9 Canadians taking part, though a handful did not make the cuts. Closing at Week 8 of the CFL season, the Montreal Alouettes grabbed two scores in the fourth quarter, being the difference maker, a 31-18 win against the Hamilton Ticats. Earlier in the weekend, the Toronto Argonauts grabbed the 26-12 win against the BC Lions. And that is a look at sports. I'm Nick Powell.
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If you want all the details, all you have to do is go to the township of Huron-Kinloss on Facebook or HuronKinloss.com. Coming up next, we'll get your good news file. Here's the boys are back in town with Ken Lizzie.

0: Well, if you're someone who loves local theater, the Goddard's Little Theater and the Livery Theater would love to hear from you. With all the details, here's Phil Main with the Good News File.
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2: Well, yes, today is the day, with it being Monday. It is, of course, the Market in the Park in Lakeside, downtown Kincardine. From 9 till 2, you can drop by Victoria Park to help support local, buy some baked goods, buy some handicrafts, buy basically something you didn't know you needed till you saw it and you needed it. So, yes, drop by Victoria Park today, 9 till 2, for the Market in the Park in beautiful Lakeside, downtown Kincardine. If you want all the details, you can go to Lakeside Downtown Kincardine BIA on Facebook. Here is No One to Run With from the Allman Brothers.

0: Shoreline Classics. Well, yes, coming up next, I am heading up to Southampton for our coffee shop tour. Yes, a week early. I'm going to be at the Southampton Hospital. And of course, we're going to be talking about the great Grand Fondo Lake Huron that's coming up on August 15th. We'll have great guests to tell you all about the importance of a strong local healthcare system in Saugeen Shores. Of course, though, taking us to the top of the hour, we have your news, weather, and sports. Nick, what are you working on for 7 o'clock?
1: In sports, the Toronto Blue Jays dropping 6-1 to the Boston Red Sox, and with that, another series loss under their belts. As far as local news headlines here, all is set to go pretty much for Lucknow's Music in the Fields, which makes its return to Graceland August 27th through the 29th, with plenty of artists to look forward to, including a nice mix-up of local talents.
0: All those details coming up at 7 o'clock, plus coming up at 7:15, we'll have your delicious breakfast scrambler. That is brought to you by Goderich Domino's. Of course, I'll tell you about a great remote I just did at Domino's and the amazing response I had. Listen for that about 7:10. Here's Bounce and Danko Jones.

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1: From the Shoreline Classics newsroom, I'm Nick Powell. The SIU has invoked its mandate after an incident in Hanover. On May 14th at around 2:30 a.m., South Bruce OPP were conducting a traffic stop on Bruce Road 10 in West Grey. Police tried arresting one person when they fled, but was later taken into custody and reported sustaining injuries from the incident. July 24th, the OPP was informed the SIU invoked its mandate and is investigating. OPP are not commenting further on the matter. There will be no shortage of music festivals to take in for the month of August, and Lucknow's Music in the Fields continues to grow and get better every year. Taking place as usual at Graceland, the weekend-long festival welcomes everyone out for live music, vendors, campgrounds, all while raising funds for the Kinsmen, who disperse the proceeds to support local charities across the area. Running August 27th through the 29th, Cheryl Johnston, marketing director for Music in the Field, says the option for those returning to be able to have the same campsite they did last year really adds to the small town feel for the festival.
2: And that's been real key for people, you know, when they want to come back, they want to camp with their family and friends. And that's been a great feature for us as well, just to still give that, you know, we're a big festival, but that small town feel that everybody loves.
1: Music in the Field welcomes headliners Matthew Good and Finger 11 on Friday. Well, Saturday we'll see Cor Blund, L. King, and Cole Wetzel hit the stage, along with a list of local talent over the weekend. The municipality of Grey Highlands has released its development charges background study. This is part to prepare in support of a proposed amendment to the municipality's development charges bylaw. The background study considers updated wastewater infrastructure requirements associated with growth in Markdale. Study reflects updated information from the Markdale Wastewater Environmental Assessment, Master Servicing Plan, and revised growth projects. Council will hold a meeting August 25th presenting the study and take public input on the proposed development charges amendments. And Prime Minister Mark Carney has called by-elections to be held next month in three districts in Ontario, BC, and Quebec. The Beaches East York in Ontario is open after Nate Erskine-Smith left to run for leader of the Ontario Liberal Party. Riding in Quebec opened up following Conservative MP Richard Martel resigning after being appointed to the Senate of Canada, while North Vancouver in BC opened up when federal MP John Wilkinson became Canada's ambassador to the European Union. For these and other stories, visit our website at shorelineclassicsfm.com. Weather is next.
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1: Shoreline Classics weather, mainly cloudy skies this morning. Chance of showers heading into the afternoon and a risk of thunderstorm. High 27 degrees, feel like 31 with the Humidex. UV index of 9 or very high. Cloudy skies with a chance of showers later tonight. Risk of thunderstorm with a low 19. Tomorrow, a mix of sun and cloud through the day. Chance of showers, high 23 with clear skies Tuesday night and a low 14. Sunshine throughout the day on Wednesday, high 23. Find your full weather forecast online at shorelineclassicsfm.com.
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1: Chugging sports, no series win for the Toronto Blue Jays, who are run over 6-1 to the Boston Red Sox. For the Detroit Tigers, it's a 5-4 loss to the Kansas City Royals. The New York Yankees are leveled 11-4 to the Philadelphia Phillies. Jackson Koivun held on to the lead, ending his weekend at 25 under for the 21-year-old, capturing the 3M Open at TPC Twin Cities. It was a busy weekend for Canadians, who at the time had 9 taking part, but many did fall short of the cut. Corey Connor has finished as the top Canadian, tied for 39th at 10 under. Week 8 in the CFL closed out with the Montreal Alouettes putting up 2 scores in the fourth quarter, leading the way for a 31-18 win over the Hamilton Ticats. Earlier in the weekend, the Toronto Argonauts edged the BC Lions 26-12. And a busy weekend in Brussels for the Tigers fastball tournament, with games running across 3 diamonds. Across the board in the finals, saw Moncton take down Delaware in the D final. Townside grabs the win over Chatsworth in the C final. The Tavistock Yard Goats took down the Merchants in the B final. Well, over in the A final, Kingston grabbed the win over Mitchell 7-3, closing out the weekend. And that is it for sports. I'm Nick Powell.
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14: Start this off without any words. It got so high.

Shoreline Classics. Well, yes, I did have a great remote this past Saturday at Goddard's Domino's. It was their customer appreciation day. Guess what they did? They gave away 500 cheese or pepperoni medium pizzas. I have to say, it was so nice to see when I showed up 30 minutes before 11, the lineup build for the free pizzas. So many people. There's about 25 waiting before the doors even open for the giveaway. There was even games for kids to play. There was so much fun had. And I have to say, it was nice meeting you, the listeners of Shoreline Classics. A lot came up and said they love my bow tie. Yes, I wore a bow tie, even in the Domino's colors. So yes, thanks for coming out to the Customer Appreciation Day this past Saturday at Domino's Pizza in Goddard. Of course, coming up next, we have your Breakfast Scrambler. Every week, it's for a delicious chance at a large three-topping pizza. That is, of course, from Goddard's Domino's. I want to congratulate Doug Cruikshank, who won last week's pizza. He even paid it forward and gave it to some of his friends at a local business. That's all coming up with the Scrambler after Miss You in the Rolling.

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16: But it's also showtime.
17: Yes, it is showtime. Yes, it is Monday. And yes, it is the coffee shop tour. Don't check your calendar. Blame the civic holiday. So we moved it a week earlier. I don't see a problem with two coffee shop tours in July because it means we'll have a little bit of break in August without what happened one on one. Of course, I am so happy to be here at the Southampton Hospital, a great part of the Bright Shores Health Network. Why are we here? Well, it's because of the Sogging Shores Hospital Foundation. We're going to be talking to a whole bunch of people about the importance of the Lake Huron Grand Fondo that is coming up August 15th that Nick and I are taking part in. Who are we going to talk to? Well, how about people like Mary Putnam at the Walker House, Allison Jones at Acon, Ann Ford, CEO of Bright Shores, Emmanuel Patterson and Tracy Hare, and of course, Sogging Shores Mayor Luke Charbonneau. Listen throughout the morning. You never know when they're going to be coming up, but it's going to be so much fun. Of course, talking about fun, let's get to the breakfast scrambler for this morning. Of course, for a delicious chance at a large three-topping pizza from our friends over at Goderich Domino's, I'm going to play you a song clip. It's going to be backwards. If you have a guess at the song title and the artist, call or text 519-525-8478. Here's this morning's breakfast scrambler. That is a classic of so many of our youths. If you have a guess, 519-525-8478. Good luck.
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3: Well, yes, it is Roland on location here at the Southampton Hospital, Brightshores Health Systems. Of course, we're here for the coffee shop tour, and joining me right now is actually Tracy Murray. She's Executive Director of the Sogging Shores Hospital Foundation. Good morning.
4: Good morning. Happy early morning, actually.
3: I know, eh? How excited are you to be going live to air with all these great guests talking about the Sogging Shores Health Systems and the Foundation?
4: I couldn't think of a better way to start a Monday morning.
3: I know, eh? It's better than coffee. No, we need coffee. So yes, we have a huge array of guests starting out this morning. We'll have guests, I think, from before the 8 o'clock hour. We've packed it so jam-packed.
4: Yes.
3: But yeah, great guests. You're going to learn about why you need to either take part in the Grand Fondo Lake Huron, or you need to donate and help support a team taking part.
4: For sure. Or you can volunteer. We're always looking for volunteers.
3: Or you know what? Just donate to the cause just because. 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

0: playing classics. Yes, it's the coffee shop tour here on location at the Southampton Hospital, brought to you by Harbor Hill Retirement Community. Of course, it's all about the great Lake Huron Grand Fondo, or Grand Fondo Lake Huron, if you like, that we're taking part in August 15th here in Southampton, all in support of the Sogging Shores Hospital Foundation. Of course, we are finishing up your breakfast scrambler for this morning. I got to give credit out to not only Chris B., James, and Frida. They got it. It was Lay Your Hands on Me and Bon Jovi. We'll have that song coming up next. We also have your news, weather, and sports coming up next. Nick, what are you working on?
1: The SIU's invoked its mandate following an incident in Hanover involving South Bruce OPP officers in a stop in West Grey.
0: 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Now here's a song for the breakfast scramble that means your date's doing pretty good. Lay Your Hands on Me and Bon Jovi.

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1: From the Shoreline Classics Newsroom, I'm Nick Powell. The SIU's invoked its mandate following an incident in Hanover. On May 14th at around 2:30 a.m., South Bruce OPP were conducting a traffic stop on Bruce Road 10 in West Gray. Police tried arresting one person when they fled, but was later taken into custody and reported sustaining injuries from the incident. On July 24th, the OPP was informed the SIU invoked its mandate and is investigating. OPP are not commenting further on the matter. A new community safety zone has been established on Highway 21 near the Kincardine Township Tiverton Public School. Council requested safety measures to enhance safety in an area which experiences significant traffic, including school buses, student drivers, commuters, and other road users. Safety zone extends along Highway 21 from around 300 meters south of the public school entrance to around 300 meters north of the school entrance. And the municipality of Grey Highlands has released its development charges background study. This is part to prepare in support of a proposed amendment to the municipality's development charges bylaw. The background study considers updated wastewater infrastructure requirements associated with growth in Markdale. The study reflects updated information from the Markdale Wastewater Environmental Assessment, Master Servicing Plan, and revised growth projects. Council will hold a meeting August 25th presenting the study and take public input on the proposed development charges amendments. For these and other stories, visit our website at shorelineclassicsfm.com. Weather is next.
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1: Shoreline Classics weather, mainly cloudy skies this morning. Chance of showers heading into the afternoon and a risk of thunderstorm. High 27 degrees, feel like 31 with the Humidex. UV index of 9, we're very high. Cloudy skies with a chance of showers later tonight. Risk of thunderstorm with a low 19. Tomorrow, a mix of sun and cloud through the day. Chance of showers, high 23 with clear skies Tuesday night and a low 14. Sunshine throughout the day on Wednesday, high 23. Find your full weather forecast online at shorelineclassicsfm.com.
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1: Checking sports, the Toronto Blue Jays can't get the win, dropping their series to Boston 6-1. Detroit Tigers fall short 5-4 to the Kansas City Royals. Philadelphia Phillies rout the New York Yankees 11-4. 21-year-old Jackson Coivin ended his weekend totaling 25 under, taking the 3M Open win at TPC Twin Cities. Corey Connors finishes the top Canadian, tied for 39th at 10-under. It's a total of 9 Canadians taking part, though a handful did not make the cuts. Closing out Week 8 of the CFL season, the Montreal Alouettes grabbed two scores in the fourth quarter, being the difference maker, a 31-18 win against the Hamilton Ticats. Earlier in the weekend, the Toronto Argonauts grabbed the 26-12 win against the BC Lions. And that is a look at sports. I'm Nick Powell.
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3: 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This is the big one. Don't miss it.
0: almost as good as the sunrise. Shoreline Morning.
5: How's that sound? Well, that sounds good.

6. Well, yes, I may be on location for the coffee shop tour, but we will still be doing the draw today for the contest for 4 tickets, reserve seats to the Blythe Festival. That's to see The Last Mayor of Rusty River. It's a play about the cat running for mayor named Whiskers. You also get dinner at the Blythe Inn, no alcohol included. Total value of the prize for the winner is going to be $450. We'll be drawing it later this morning. Coming up next, we have your celebrity birthdays. First, here's Galway Girl and Ed Sheeran. She played

0: Well, now we're going to throw it over to Mr. Phil Main, who's going to let us know what celebrities are blowing out those birthday candles. Here's celebrity birthdays.
1: All righty. Thanks, Roland. Let's dig into this birthday list now for Monday, July 27th. He's known in some circles as the fifth Beatle, Andy White. Do you know that name? He would be having a birthday today, having replaced Ringo Starr on drums for the Beatles' first single, Love Me Do. Andy White also played on the B-side, P.S. I Love You. The session drummer sadly passed in 2015. One of the first ever female country artists to compose and produce her own material, her biggest hit arguably being Ode to Billy Joe, Bobby Gentry is 84 today. David Muse of Firefall and the Marshall Tucker Band would have been 77, the sax player and flautist passing away in 2022. Here's your sign. Comedian Bill Engvall is 69 today. Pantera bassist Rex Brown is 62. 14-time MLB All-Star Alex Rodriguez is 51 years old today. Model Winnie Harlow, born on this date in Toronto, the Jamaican-Canadian model and spokesperson, is 32 years old today. And Bugs Bunny made his debut on this date in 1940. That makes him 86 years old. Those are the birthdays, Monday, July 27th.
2: Thanks, Phil, for that. Well, let's celebrate the birthday of Miss Bobby Gentry. She's turning 84 today. Here's her big hit, Ode to Billy Joe on Shoreline Classics.

0: was the one and only Bobby Gentry. It's her birthday today. She's turning 84.
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0: Yes, it is the coffee shop tour here on location at the Southampton Hospital, brought to you by Harbor Hill Retirement Community. Guess what? Coming up next, we're going to have an interview. That's right, just before 8 o'clock, we're going to be speaking to Mary Putnam. She's the owner of the Walker House. She takes part in the great Grand Fondo Lake Huron. She's coming up August 15th. We're going to find out why, as well as how you can help out the cause. That's coming up, but first here's House of the Holy and Led Zeppelin.

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0: On Shoreline Classics.
3: Well, yes, it is the coffee shop tour here on Shoreline Classics, brought to you by Harbor Hill Retirement Community. We're on location at the Southampton Hospital of Bright Shores Health Network, and I'm actually joined by Mary Putnam. She's the owner of the Walker House. Good morning.
4: Good morning.
3: So I have to say, why are you so passionate about healthcare here in Saugeen Shores and Southampton?
4: Oh, I think the Southampton Hospital is part of the fabric of our community, and it's so necessary, and we feel very grateful to have a hospital of this caliber right here in this small location.
3: And now, importance of that. So, and you're also, you take part in the ride for the Grand Fondo, the Lake Huron Grand Fondo, right?
4: I certainly do. I'm very proud to be a part of the Brady Bunch, Sue and Jim Cayley. I've known Sue for years. I think what they have done to create the Brady Bunch in memory of their son Brady has been an exceptional way to honor his memory and support the hospital. I think 2 years ago we were the number one. I think maybe last year, and I certainly hope this year that we will continue to raise funds these next 2 weeks to honor Brady.
3: And now, in terms of getting ready for the ride, are you someone who really, you do the practice rides, you keep in good shape, you want to do a good time, is that right?
4: I think I don't do any of those things at all. But thank you for that. I might have an assisted pedaling bike a little bit. So I'm not an athlete, but I absolutely love the community spirit. I love being part of the ride, the camaraderie, the talking amongst people as they do the ride. And I'd also just like to say a shout out to the volunteers. The volunteers at the Grand Fondo are exceptional human beings, and they make it a powerful, wonderful event.
3: Well, I am so happy to be talking to you right now, because this is what the event is all about. You can be competitive, sure, but then you can just go out, raise money, and have fun.
4: I'm competitive on fundraising, but I'm not competitive on cycling.
3: Well, there you go. She's got her serious side. Do you want to see it? Find out on August 15th. Well, yes, we've been talking to Mary Putnam for Walker House. She, of course, is a rider in the Lake Huron Grand Fondo. Thank you very much for your time.
4: Thank you for having me.
5: From the Shoreline Classics newsroom, I'm Nick Powell. The SIU has invoked its mandate after an incident in Hanover. On May 14th at around 2:30 a.m., South Bruce OPP were conducting a traffic stop on Bruce Road 10 in West Grey. Police tried arresting one person when they fled, but was later taken into custody and reported sustaining injuries from the incident. July 24th, the OPP was informed the SIU invoked its mandate and is investigating. OPP are not commenting further on the matter. There will be no shortage of music festivals to take in for the month of August, and Lucknow's Music in the Fields continues to grow and get better every year. Taking place as usual at Graceland, the weekend-long festival welcomes everyone out for live music, vendors, campgrounds, all while raising funds for the Kinsmen, who disperse the proceeds to support local charities across the area. Running August 27th through the 29th, Cheryl Johnston, marketing director for Music in the Field, says the option for those returning to be able to have the same campsite they did last year really adds to the small town feel for the festival.
6: And that's been real key for people, you know, when they want to come back, they want to camp with their family and friends. And that's been a great feature for us as well, just to still give that, you know, we're a big festival, but that small town feel that everybody loves.
5: Music in the Fields welcomes headliners Matthew Good and Finger 11 on Friday. Well, Saturday we'll see Cor Blund, Elle King, and Cole Wetzel hit the stage, along with a list of local talent over the weekend. The municipality of Grey Highlands has released its development charges background study. This is part to prepare in support of a proposed amendment to the municipality's development charges bylaw. The background study considers updated wastewater infrastructure requirements associated with growth in Markdale. Study reflects updated information from the Markdale Wastewater Environmental Assessment, Master Servicing Plan, and revised growth projects. Council will hold a meeting August 25th presenting the study and take public input on the proposed development charges amendments. And Prime Minister Mark Carney has called by-elections to be held next month in three districts in Ontario, BC, and Quebec. The Beaches East York in Ontario is open after Nate Erskine-Smith left to run for leader of the Ontario Liberal Party. Riding in Quebec opened up following Conservative MP Richard Martel resigning after being appointed to the Senate of Canada, while North Vancouver in BC opened up when federal MP John Wilkinson became Canada's ambassador to the European Union. For these and other stories, visit our website at shorelineclassicsfm.com. Weather is next.
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5: Shoreline Classics weather, a mix of sun and cloud this morning, slight chance of showers, and a risk of thunderstorm heading into the afternoon. High 28 degrees, feeling like 36 with the Humidex. UV index of 9 or very high. Cloudy skies, the chance of showers, and risk of thunderstorm tonight with a low 18. Tomorrow, mainly cloudy skies throughout the day, chance of showers, risk of thunderstorm, high 22, with clear skies Tuesday night and a low 14. Sunshine throughout the day on Wednesday, high 23. Find your full weather forecast online at shorelineclassicsfm.com.
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5: Chucking sports, no series win for the Toronto Blue Jays, who are run over 6-1 to the Boston Red Sox. For the Detroit Tigers, it's a 5-4 loss to the Kansas City Royals. The New York Yankees are leveled 11-4 to the Philadelphia Phillies. Jackson Koivin held on to the lead, ending his weekend at 25-under, for the 21-year-old capturing the 3M Open at TPC Twin Cities. It was a busy weekend for Canadians, who at the time had 9 taking part, but many did fall short of the cut. Corey Connor has finished as the top Canadian, tied for 39th at 10-under. Week 8 in the CFL closed out with the Montreal Alouettes putting up 2 scores in the 4th quarter, leading the way for a 31-18 win over the Hamilton Ticats. Earlier in the weekend, the Toronto Argonauts edged the BC Lions 26-12. And a busy weekend in Brussels for the Tigers fastball tournament, with games running across 3 diamonds. Across the board in the finals, saw Moncton take down Delaware in the D final. Townside grabs the win over Chatsworth in the C final. The Tavistock Yard Goats took down the Merchants in the B final. While over in the A final, Kingston grabbed the win over Mitchell 7-3, closing out the weekend. And that is it for sports. I'm Nick Powell.
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16: 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Hosted by me, Greg Hetherington. Here's one now.

I definitely echo the intro to that song. If you like music, the acoustic side, Sunday mornings, 8 to 11 a.m. It's Acoustic Sunday with Mr. Greg Hetherington. Well, yes, coming up next, we're going to continue our coffee shop tour. I'm going to have a special guest. Her name will be Allison Jones. She's from Akon. She's going to tell me why their company takes part in the ride and also what sort of difference it's making. That's coming up after Hitchin' a Ride in Vanity Fair.

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1: Mornings, mornings, I love my mornings on Shoreline Classics.
2: Shoreline Classics, yes, it's the coffee shop tour here on location at the Southampton Hospital, brought to you by Harbor Hill Retirement Community, and I'm actually joined right now by a team that is taking part in the ride. It is called ACON. We have Allison Jones here. Good morning, Allison.
3: Good morning. How are you?
2: Good. Now, I heard a really cool fact. How many members of your team are there?
3: This year we have 31, our largest team ever.
2: So what brings so many people out to help out the Sogging Shores Hospital Foundation?
3: So I think I got to echo Mary's comments from earlier. The foundation and the hospital is such an integral part of our community. So ACON's a local employer. We're out here and happy to support the local ride. And every year it just brings such community spirit, and it's such an exciting event to be part of. So that spirit's just really grown within our organization.
2: Now, I understand you like the foundation so much you've joined it.
3: I have, yes.
2: Tell me about that.
3: So I first participated in the Grand Fondo in 2022 after having my daughter. The first year I did it with my friend. It was an awesome experience. Mm-hmm. The following year I joined with my husband, and that was a lot of fun too. In 2024, ACON started a team, and I was quick to join and jump on board and become one of their co-captains. And it's just grown ever since. In 2025, there was an opportunity to join the board of directors, and I took the opportunity with that as well. And it just continues to get bigger and better every year.
2: Now, we have a chance right now, Allison. What challenge would you like to make to other companies and corporations in the area about the Lake Huron, Grand Fondo, Lake Huron?
3: I think it's an awesome way to build team spirit and get your organization out there while supporting a great cause. So I'd encourage every organization in the area to jump on board, whether you're big or small. It's all fun, and it's a great time to be out in the community.
2: Now, finally, I do have to ask you, because I asked Mary, are you a person who just trains, keeps in good shape, you want the best time, or are you just someone who wants to go and have a nice bike ride?
3: I gotta say I'm the opposite of Mary.
2: I love it.
3: So I like to do a challenge a month, a fitness challenge a month. Yeah. So this has always been my August one, and we'll continue to go forward.
2: Well, there you go. If you want to compete against ACON and their 31 members, come on out to the Grand Fondo Lake here on August 15th. I mean, Nick and I are not going to compete in bicycle quality. Did you know we're doing a trike?
3: Oh, that's awesome. That's awesome.
2: So the good news is we can't fall over. The bad news is other health problems can happen, and it'll just keep you standing up. So I have to thank my guest. It is Allison Jones from ACON. Have yourself a great morning.
3: Thank you.
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6: 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The theft occurred sometime between 9:15 p.m. on June 8th and the early morning hours of June 9th. During this time, an unknown suspect entered the property and removed items from the trailer. 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You will remain anonymous, will not be required to testify in court, and may be eligible for a cash reward of up to $2,000.
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3: Archer in the morning on Shoreline Classics.
4: Yes, it is the coffee shop tour. I am Roland. This is Shoreline Classics. And guess what's on site in Southampton? If you want to drop by and check it out till after 9:30, the trike we're going to be riding in the Grand Fondo is here. And I even got presented my outfit that I'm going to be wearing during the Grand Fondo, so I'm going to put it on. So if you want to check out the trike in person and see me in this amazing shirt and for the ride, come on by. It's the Southampton Hospital of the Sogging Shores Hospital Foundation, of the great foundation that is going to be raising with the Lake Huron Grand Fondo August 15th. Here's Hold My Hand and Hootie and the Blowfish.

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1: From the Shoreline Classics Newsroom, I'm Nick Powell. The SIU's invoked its mandate following an incident in Hanover. On May 14th at around 2:30 a.m., South Bruce OPP were conducting a traffic stop on Bruce Road 10 in West Gray. Police tried arresting one person when they fled, but was later taken into custody and reported sustaining injuries from the incident. On July 24th, the OPP was informed the SIU invoked its mandate and is investigating. OPP

0: We are not commenting further on the matter. A new community safety zone has been established on Highway 21 near the Kincardine Township Tiverton Public School. Council requested safety measures to enhance safety in an area which experiences significant traffic, including school buses, student drivers, commuters, and other road users. Safety zone extends along Highway 21 from around 300 meters south of the public school entrance to around 300 meters north of the school entrance. And the municipality of Grey Highlands has released its development charges background study. This is part to prepare in support of a proposed amendment to the municipality's development charges bylaw. The background study considers updated wastewater infrastructure requirements associated with growth in Markdale. The study reflects updated information from the Markdale Wastewater Environmental Assessment, Master Servicing Plan, and revised growth projects. Council will hold a meeting August 25th presenting the study and take public input on the proposed development charges amendment. For these and other stories, visit our website at shorelineclassicsfm.com. Weather is next.
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0: Shoreline Classics weather, a mix of sun and cloud this morning, slight chance of showers, and a risk of thunderstorm heading into the afternoon. High 28 degrees, feeling like 36 with the humidex. UV index of 9 or very high. Cloudy skies, the chance of showers, and risk of thunderstorm tonight with a low 18. Tomorrow, mainly cloudy skies throughout the day, chance of showers, risk of thunderstorm, high 22, with clear skies Tuesday night and a low 14. Sunshine throughout the day on Wednesday, high 23. Find your full weather forecast online at shorelineclassicsfm.com.
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0: Checking sports, the Toronto Blue Jays can't get the win, dropping their series to Boston 6-1. Detroit Tigers fall short 5-4 to the Kansas City Royals. Philadelphia Phillies rout the New York Yankees 11-4. 21-year-old Jackson Coivun ended his weekend totaling 25-under, taking the 3M Open win at TPC Twin Cities. Corey Connors finishes the top Canadian, tied for 39th at 10-under. It's a total of 9 Canadians taking part, though a handful did not make the cuts. Closing out Week 8 of the CFL season, the Montreal Alouettes grabbed two scores in the fourth quarter, being the difference maker, a 31-18 win against the Hamilton Ticats. Earlier in the weekend, the Toronto Argonauts grabbed the 26-12 win against the BC Lions. And that is a look at sports. I'm Nick Powell.
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3: 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Of course, they are a member of Bright Shores Health Systems. So on the phone to tell us all about Bright Shore Health Systems and what they're all about, I have on the phone Ann Ford, the CEO of Bright Shores Health Systems. Good morning.
4: Good morning. How are you today?
3: I am doing good. So tell me, what exactly is Bright Shores Health Systems? Because it's not just Southampton, right?
4: Correct, correct. So Bright Shores Health System is a regional health hospital system that has six hospitals and a seventh facility, which is our wellness and recovery center in Owen Sound. So our six facilities are across the region from Meaford all the way out to Sogging Shores and north from Lion's Head, south to Markdale.
3: Very cool. Now, tell me how important fundraising is to the Bright Shores Health Systems. How big of a part does it play in being able to do what you do?
4: So we're deeply grateful for those donors whose commitment strengthens our work. And the foundations are key as we try to fund the capital side of our business. So most people may not know that the government does not pay for medical equipment or anything else that would be considered capital. The government gives us operating dollars. So donations that come through the door from Sogging Shores Hospital Foundation and one of our other five foundations really does support Bright Shores in the care that we provide.
3: And now, tell me a little bit about what the need right now. Like, what are you seeing? What do hospitals need right now that's important that we need to fundraise for?
4: Well, we're always, as I mentioned, we're always looking for medical equipment, as you can imagine. It's not just necessarily equipment. It's things like infrastructure work in our hospitals. It may not be shiny and sexy, but we do have a lot of infrastructure needs like air handling units and chillers, of all things. But really, when we look at mostly what our donors give, it is to medical equipment. So our physicians, our nurses need things like ongoing beds and IV poles and those sorts of things. And right now, we are working on a very large project in our oncology pharmacy that needs support with some of the equipment to meet accreditation standards. Mm-hmm. So that's one thing that we are looking at. But again, across all of our five six hospitals, the foundations are helping us try to meet the needs of each individual hospital.
3: Okay. Well, there you go, everybody. You hear about the need. You understand the importance of the Lake Huron Grand Fondo, Grand Fondo Lake Huron that's coming up. Get registered, get riding. I want to thank my guest, Ann Ford, CEO of Bright Shores Health System, for her time. Have a great morning, Ann.
4: Great. Thank you very much. Have a wonderful day.
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3: Well, yes, it is the coffee shop tour here on location at the Southampton Hospital. It is, of course, brought to you by Harbor Hill Retirement Community. And yes, I am joined by Nick Cadott. I'm going to call him my partner in crime because August 15th, what we do will be a crime of style and nature and everything else.
4: There wasn't much partnership in this. I just told you this is what we're doing. And it keeps on getting a little bit further along the lines, like the helmet that you're wearing right now.
3: That's right. I am literally wearing a disco ball on my head, everyone. So yes, John Travolta, eat your heart out. And the newspaper just showed up. So Nick, your plan is like clockwork.
4: Well, the Gran Fondo's got a lot of amazing bikers that can do 110K. We're not those people. But they still want people to come out, and let's have some fun with it. So we've got a two-man trike all tricked out. It's going to get a little bit more pimp your ride as we go along. But see if you can outshine us. Let's get out there, have fun. It's about having fun and raising money for a great cause.
3: There you go. And if you want more details and to get registered, remember, it's Gran, G-R-A-N, Fondo, Lake Huron.ca. This is Roland and Nick. So we'll see you there.

0: Shoreline Classics. Yes, it is our coffee shop tour on location at the Southampton Hospital, brought to you by Harbor Hill Retirement Community. We do have your news, weather, and stock market update coming up at 9 o'clock. Nick, what are you working on?
1: The SIU's invoked its mandate following an incident in Hanover involving South Bruce OPP officers in a stop in West Grey.
0: All those details coming up at 9 o'clock, plus coming up at 9:15. We're going to be talking to Emmanuel Patterson and Tracy Hare. They're taking part in, of course, the Lake Huron Grand Fondo. We'll talk to them at 9:15, but taking the news, here's We All Need Someone in the Strombellas.

0: From the Shoreline Classics Newsroom, I'm Nick Powell. The SIU has invoked its mandate after an incident in Hanover. On May 14th at around 2:30 a.m., South Bruce OPP were conducting a traffic stop on Bruce Road 10 in West Gray. Police tried arresting one person when they fled, but was later taken into custody and reported sustaining injuries from the incidents. July 24th, the OPP was informed the SIU invoked its mandate and is investigating. OPP are not commenting further on the matter. There will be no shortage of music festivals to take in for the month of August, and Lucknow's Music in the Fields continues to grow and get better every year. Taking place as usual at Graceland, the weekend-long festival welcomes everyone out for live music, vendors, campgrounds, all while raising funds for the Kinsmen, who disperse the proceeds to support local charities across the area. Running August 27th through the 29th, Cheryl Johnston, Marketing Director for Music in the Field, says the option for those returning to be able to have the same campsite they did last year really adds to the small town feel for the festival.
1: And that's been real key for people, you know, when they want to come back, they want to camp with their family and friends. And that's been a great feature for us as well, just to still give that, you know, we're a big festival, but that small town feel that everybody loves.
0: Music in the Field welcomes headliners Matthew Good and Finger 11 on Friday. Well, Saturday we'll see Cor Blund, L. King, and Cole Wetzel hit the stage, along with a list of local talent over the weekend. The municipality of Grey Highlands has released its development charges background study. This is part to prepare in support of a proposed amendment to the municipality's development charges bylaw. The background study considers updated wastewater infrastructure requirements associated with growth in Markdale. Study reflects updated information from the Markdale Wastewater Environmental Assessment, Master Servicing Plan, and revised growth projects. Council will hold a meeting August 25th presenting the study and take public input on the proposed development charges amendments. And Prime Minister Mark Carney has called by-elections to be held next month in three districts in Ontario, BC, and Quebec. The Beaches East York in Ontario is open after Nate Erskine-Smith left to run for leader of the Ontario Liberal Party. Riding in Quebec opened up following Conservative MP Richard Martel resigning after being appointed to the Senate of Canada, while North Vancouver in BC opened up when federal MP John Wilkinson became Canada's ambassador to the European Union. For these and other stories, visit our website at shorelineclassicsfm.com. Weather is next.
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0: Shoreline Classics weather, a mix of sun and cloud this morning, slight chance of showers, and a risk of thunderstorm heading into the afternoon. High 28 degrees, feeling like 36 with the humidex. UV index of 9 or very high. Cloudy skies, the chance of showers, and risk of thunderstorm tonight with a low 18. Tomorrow, mainly cloudy skies through the day, chance of showers, risk of thunderstorm, high 22, with clear skies Tuesday night and a low 14. Sunshine throughout the day on Wednesday, high 23. Find your full weather forecast online at shorelineclassicsfm.com.
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8: 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Shoreline Classics, the soundtrack to getting it done.

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4: Shoreline Classics. Yes, it is the coffee shop tour here at the Southampton Hospital, part, of course, of the Great Bright Shores Health Systems. We're here because of the Grand Fond du Lac here on August 15th. Guess who we're talking to coming up next? Two great people taking part, Emmanuel Patterson and Tracy Hare. They actually showed up on bikes fresh off a bike ride. Hardcore, I think, to put it mildly. Gonna find out all about them after learning to fly. Tom Petty and the Heartbreakers.

0: Archer in the morning.
1: That's just the move for the day. Good music, good day.
2: On Shoreline Classics.
3: Shoreline Classics, yes, it is the coffee shop tour on location at the Southampton Hospital. Of course, brought to you by Harbor Hill Retirement Community. And it's all in support of the Grand Fondo Lake Huron. And are my next two people I'm interviewing showed up on bicycles. And is it right you guys are going on a 25K ride after this?
4: Absolutely. Well, maybe 50 after this.
5: Well, we already did 25, so we have to get home just doing that.
3: Do you own a car?
5: A couple of them,
4: yes,
5: yeah.
4: We don't
5: use them very often in the summer.
3: But I have to say, how important is it to both of you to take part in the Grand Fondo Lake Huron?
4: Well, my story is a bit of an interesting one in that last year I couldn't take part. We can get into that later, but I'm really excited to be able to have an opportunity to dive in and get on my bike and successfully be able to do this year.
3: And yourself?
5: Yeah, I've been coming up here all my life, probably since I was 5, to Sauble. My parents have always had a house here, or a cottage here, or rented a cottage here throughout a number of years. So it's just sort of, it's given back to the community. It's a great place to be. We spend a lot of time between Southampton and Sauble Beach. Over the summer, we have friends that live up here sort of all weekend, every year round. So, you know, we're here sometimes more than we're at our own home. So giving something back and being healthy doing it, it's a great thing.
3: In case I didn't introduce them, they are Emmanuel Patterson and Tracy Hare. Now, Tracy, you said there's a story behind why you couldn't take part last year. What happened and why were you at the Southampton Hospital?
4: Well, training for this ride in support of this hospital, I fell. I had an epic and rather acrobatic, apparently, fall and broke my clavicle. So this hospital was the place to which I came. So I was diagnosed and looked after here. So my exercise last year was to support and cheer on the riders and to hold a coffee in the process. So the hospital served me well that day. And happy to give back and try to support it this year.
3: And what's your team again that you're taking part with?
4: Clavicle Cuties, and to be fully inclusive and cool dudes.
3: You have a very dark humor, you know that? That is dark, calling it what you hurt. And you, and Emmanuel, you're
5: I'm just Emmanuel Patterson. I got in early and I have not broke my clavicle yet, so I feel like I can't really join the team.
3: Yeah.
5: But time will tell.
3: Well, I am so impressed by speaking to both of you. Now, what would you say to someone who's on the fence right now debating whether they should take part? I mean, it's not entirely a competitive race, right?
5: No. Yeah, I don't really consider it competitive. I the competition side is to raise as much money as you can for the hospital. But, there's all sorts of different kilometers. There's a trail ride. There's like 10, 30, 75, 110. So it's a little bit for everyone. The actual routes are really evenly marked. So if you don't feel compelled to do your 75K, you can always cut off and do other ones. And no one's taking you to task on it. But you sign up where you can, you pay your fee for the mileage, and then you raise what you can and do what you can.
3: I love it.
4: Yeah, I think as Emmanuel said, when I'm trying to encourage people, which I am, of course, to join this fabulous team I'm on, it's for everyone. There are children, there are people that are seniors, there are tandem bikes, I understand. There might be a unicycle, who knows? But it's really for everyone at whatever pace you want to go.
3: And if you want all the details to get registered, remember Grand Fondo, no D for Grand Fondo, LakeHuron.ca. I've been speaking to two great people, Emmanuel Patterson and Tracy Hare. Both of you have a great rest of your day and enjoy your bike ride.
5: All right, thank you very much.
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7: 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And every morning, it's Archer with the tunes you grew up with. 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

Shoreline Classics. Well, yes, the morning show will be rocking coming up next because we're going to be sitting down with the one and only mayor of the town of Saugeen Shores, Luke Charbonneau. Going to find out all about how friendly the town is for bicycles, how excited he is for the Grand Fondo Lake Huron, and more. That's all coming up with Lost in the Light and the Bahamas.

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2: Shoreline Classics.
3: Shoreline Classics, yes, it is the coffee shop tour. Yes, I'm on location at the Southampton Hospital. And yes, I'm sitting with the mayor of the town of Saugeen Shores, Luke Charbonneau, wearing my Lake Huron Grand Fondo helmet.
4: And what looking do you think? Great. You're looking great.
3: I know, eh?
4: You're all set for riding a bike and attending a disco at the same time, which is really, what more could you want?
3: Right? Be honest, though, Luke. If I lived here and I ran for office for a municipal seat, would this help me?
4: I think that you couldn't. It couldn't hurt, right?
3: Yeah.
4: Couldn't hurt.
3: Now, let's first talk about, because I've seen the announcements from the town for Cycling Week and stuff. How cycle-friendly is the town of Saugeen Shores, and how much do you work at it?
4: Well, we work at it a lot, and I think it's very cycle-friendly. I mean, of course, the Saugeen Rail Trail is one of the great gems of our community that has been in development and in existence for decades now. And then, in addition to that, over years, we have built, you know, bike paths and trails and on-road bike connections. So now, you know, you can ride anywhere in our community pretty safely. And of course, we're connected to the Great Lakes Waterfront Trail, which, you know, connects you to the whole province, really. So it's a really cycling friendly community, I think.
3: Now let's talk about the great connection with the Grand Fondo Lake Huron and cycling and fundraising for the foundation. How important is it for you to have a healthy healthcare system here in the town?
4: I mean, here we are. We're sitting at the Saugeen Memorial Hospital, right? And this is a critical institution to our community, right? Having good quality healthcare close to home is something every community needs to be a functional community. I was just sitting out here thinking about this place when I was a kid, mm-hmm. and how much it's changed, right? And, you know, you sit here, we got the emergency room, you know, beautiful new emergency room. We got the renovations that have happened in here a few years ago. We got the CT scanner. We got all those things. And how did those things happen, right? How did all this occur? It occurred because of the Saugeen Memorial Hospital Foundation, and more importantly, because of all the people who support the foundation through things like the Grand Fondo. This doesn't happen and isn't here without the fundraising and the people who organize that fundraising and the people who raise that money. That's why we have a hospital, and everybody knows we need a hospital, a great hospital in our community. We've got one, and we're thankful for everyone who's made that possible.
3: Now, I wanted to ask you, are you registered for the ride? Do you take part in it?
4: No, because if I tried the ride, Roland, mm-hmm. I would have to come here to the emergency department and spend, you know, a few weeks in traction afterwards. No, I come to the Grand Fondo, I thank everybody and celebrate it. I think that's the most effective way that I can be helpful as part of the Grand Fondo.
3: It's the insurance policy for the town.
4: Yeah, that's right. That's true, too.
3: The premiums, man, they're so expensive.
4: No, they'd never cover me for that. No.

0: important again with healthcare? Is it because when a population like Soggy Shores, when you have higher number of seniors, people that are maybe retiring in Soggy Shores, there, it's not an if, let's be honest here, it's a win. So is that why, again, we need to make sure that it's here and why you see such strong support?
1: I mean, everybody needs the hospital, right? Whether you're a senior, you know, obviously people who are senior use healthcare more than young people, but I have a young family, I have teenagers, and we come to the hospital not infrequently. Certainly when our kids were younger, we were here pretty frequently in the emergency room getting help with ear infections and all those things, right? So no matter where you're at in life, whether you have a young family or whether you're a senior, you got to have a hospital. And you know, I would be remiss not to say thank you to the folks who work in here too, right? We got fabulous, fabulous people working as doctors and nurses and lab techs and you know, you name it, everybody who works in here. 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So, you know, like I say, we just, you know, we got a great facility, we got great people, got a great hospital, got a great foundation. What more could you want?
0: Well, there you go, everybody. Go to GrandFondoLakeHuron.ca. Yep. Get registered to take part, or do what Luke is doing. Just cheer them on.
1: That's right.
0: Help raise some money, or do what I do and make a complete fool of yourself, but for a good cause. I want to thank my guest, the mayor of the town of Soggy Shores, Luke Charbonneau. Have a great morning.
1: Thanks, Roland.
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6: Shoreline Classics weather, a mix of sun and cloud this morning, slight chance of showers, and a risk of thunderstorm heading into the afternoon. High 28 degrees, feeling like 36 with the humidex. The index of 9 or very high. Cloudy skies, the chance of showers, and risk of thunderstorm tonight with a low of 18. Tomorrow, mainly cloudy skies through the day. Chance of showers, risk of thunderstorm, high 22. Clear skies Tuesday night and a low 14. Sunshine through the day on Wednesday, high 23. Find your full weather forecast online at shorelineclassicsfm.com.
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3: Shoreline Classics. Yes, it is the coffee shop tour here at the Southampton Hospital, brought to you by Harbor Hill Retirement Community. And of course, I had to bring on the executive director of the Sogging Shores Hospital Foundation, Tracy Murray, before we go. What a great show you set up.
4: What a morning. It wasn't me. It was all the great people that jumped in to help out, and it was no problem filling the spots. Everyone wants to talk about Grand Fondo and our community and all the fun they have.
3: Be honest, though, that couple, those two people that showed up after a 25K bike ride and were able to talk, because you and I both know if we did that,
4: we
3: would be winded. We'd be on the ground. We'd be getting oxygen probably with masks.
4: Yeah, I'd be calling in from the pavement.
3: Yeah. It's like, I can't make it to the mic.
4: No.
3: So tell everybody what is happening August 15th. What are the various things you can register for?
4: So you can register. We've got routes for everyone, 10 kilometers to 110. There's something for everyone. We literally have kids participating. Our oldest rider is 86. So no reason you can't sign up and come out and have some fun.
3: And when you pay your fee, you get food.
4: You do get a wonderful chicken barbecue. You get a complimentary beverage courtesy of Three Sheets. What else? You get your great vent shirt. You get a nice medal. Just a great experience in all, and a great big Bruce County welcome.
3: So I'm going to give everyone the sneak thing to do. Register for the event, enjoy the food, and just duck out. As long as you raise money for the hospital foundation, we won't tell anyone.
4: No one's going to know.
3: That's right. Again, if you want details, again, it's the Grand Fondo Lake Huron. I have to look every time. .ca, because I reverse it all the time. And Tracy's been reminding me, don't reverse it, especially the website address, because it won't work. So I have to thank you again for setting it up. You have so many amazing people here that work at the hospital, as the mayor alluded to. So thanks to all of them for keeping everyone healthy and safe.
4: For sure.
3: And I can't wait till August 15th.
4: Only a few weeks away.
3: It's the trike, everybody, and I'm wearing a disco ball helmet. It's going to be good, and Nick's wearing a jockey's helmet. We'll see you there.
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1: For the guy who's always had our backs, join us on Sunday, August 2nd from 1 p.m. until 12 a.m. at the Godrich Memorial Community Center for the Hey Guy Benefit Concert, a full day of incredible live music, community, and support for one of our own. 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Jamie spent years supporting local musicians and bringing live music to our community. 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There will also be a licensed bar, a silent auction, a kids area in the afternoon, and plenty of opportunities to come together for a great cause. 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
5: Shoreline Classics weather, a mix of sun and cloud this morning, slight chance of showers, and a risk of thunderstorm heading into the afternoon. High 28 degrees, feeling like 36 with the humidex. The index of 9 or very high. Cloudy skies, the chance of showers, and risk of thunderstorm tonight with a low of 18. Tomorrow, mainly cloudy skies throughout the day, chance of showers, risk of thunderstorm, high 22. Clear skies Tuesday night and a low 14. Sunshine throughout the day on Wednesday, high 23. Find your full weather forecast online at shorelineclassicsfm.com.
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Shoreline Classics.

0: 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Here's another classic just for you.
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9: Shoreline Classics weather, a mix of sun and cloud throughout the afternoon. Chance of showers with a risk of thunderstorm. High 28 degrees. Feeling like 36 with the humidex. UV index of 7 or high. Cloudy skies with a chance of showers later tonight. Risk of thunderstorm with a low 18. Tomorrow, mainly cloudy skies throughout the day. Slight chance of showers. Risk of thunderstorm. High 22. Feeling like 28. Cloudy skies with a chance of showers Tuesday night. Low 14. Cloudy skies throughout the day on Wednesday. High 29. Find your full weather forecast online at shorelineclassicsfm.com.
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1: 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This special event is being held in support of Jamie Wallace of Ernie King Music, who's currently facing significant health challenges. Jamie spent years supporting local musicians and bringing live music to our community. Now it's our turn to support him. Along with performances by M. Griner, The Ashgrove, The Empty Threats, The Josh Geddes Band, The Maitland Holler, Katie Durst and Dave Sutherland, and many, many more, there will also be a licensed bar, a silent auction, a kids area in the afternoon, and plenty of opportunities to come together for a great cause. Spread the word and help us fill the arena with music, generosity, and community spirit. Please note, age of majority after 8 p.m., this is a cash event only.
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0: From the Shoreline Classics Newsroom, I'm Nick Powell. The Special Investigations Unit says there are no grounds to believe an OPP officer committed any wrongdoing in a drug overdose suffered by a 35-year-old in custody in Clinton. On March 31st, the man had outstanding warrants who was searched and brought to the Clinton detachment. Man was seen hunched over the sink and toilet area. He was removed from his cell with a search done and officers finding a plastic bag with a narcotic residue in his sock. Man later became unresponsive, suffering a seizure. Officers used naloxone and called paramedics. SIU Director Joseph Martino says the searches by officers appeared to be thorough and acted quickly to provide medical care. North Huron Council is taking a look at a relocation site for the Alice Munro Literacy Garden. In May, Council approved the relocation to Cruikshank Park, with the location to be determined by staff and the Wingimut District Horticultural Society. However, since then, there has been plenty of negative responses to the relocation of the park, with staff looking at other places, which was the discussion again. Director of Public Works and Facilities Kevin Watson says among the options was one the Horticultural Society had been more keen on.
1: As of their last meeting, they had a vote, and it was voted to explore putting it up in the Greenway area by the President's Rock, just off of Park Drive. We looked at the map. It wasn't in the floodplain. It's owned by North Huron, so that's where they're kind of wanting to go at this point.
0: Despite the horticulturalist's way of thinking, council voted instead to relocate the garden outside of the Alice Munro Library. In an effort to control vehicle access on the south end of Saugeen Beach, Saugeen First Nation's taking measures with access gates. The gates are being installed with vehicle license plate readers at the French Bay Road and 16th Street access points. Band vehicles, band member vehicles, and cottage leases who have only have driveways on the beach will be provided with beach access. Saugeen First Nation says they're not restricting band member access to any parts of the beach, but to ensure a portion of the beach is always accessible to just their community. Public parking lots can be found near the Main Street area. And there's a heavy police presence in Toronto after shots were fired outside the U.S. consulate this morning. One shell casing was found in Toronto after shots were fired outside the U.S. consulate this morning. One shell casing was found outside the building, with it not being clear if the consulate was the target of the shooting or if just gunshots came nearby. A white sedan was seen fleeing the area, but police don't have much other information available. No injuries were reported. This isn't the first time the U.S. consulate was shot at when police responded to a similar incident back in March. For these and other stories, visit our website at shorelineclassicsfm.com. 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
1: Shoreline Classics weather, a mix of sun and cloud throughout the afternoon, chance of showers with a risk of thunderstorm, high 28 degrees, feeling like 36 with the Humidex, UV index of 7 or high, cloudy skies, the chance of showers later tonight, risk of thunderstorm with a low 18. Tomorrow, mainly cloudy skies throughout the day, slight chance of showers, risk of thunderstorm, high 22, feeling like 28, with cloudy skies and a chance of showers Tuesday night, low 14, cloudy skies throughout the day on Wednesday, high 29. Find your full weather forecast online at shorelineclassicsfm.com.
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1: Chugging sports, the Toronto Blue Jays are on the road tonight with a stop in Washington, taking on the Nationals starting at 6:45. For the Detroit Tigers, it's action at home to the Baltimore Orioles at 6:40. New York Yankees take on the Chicago White Sox. Despite a series of reporting, the Columbus Blue Jackets say they haven't had any calls on forward Kirill Marchenko since early this summer. Sources came in over the weekend saying discussions with the Russian winger had two teams garnering interest, but the Athletics' Aaron Potzlein says calls have not come in. But it doesn't mean changes couldn't happen over the summer. And University of North Carolina football general manager Michael Lombardi has been put on paid administrative leave. The top aide to coach Bill Belichick was given his leave stemming from a human resources complaint filed by a former UNC front office employee. Tar Heels open their season August 29th in Dublin, Ireland. And that is a look at sports. I'm Nick Powell.
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1: Checking the financial markets over the noon hour. The TSX is down 26 points to 35,342. S&P 500 is down slightly to 7,409. The Dow Jones rises 264 points to 52,211. The NASDAQ is down to 24,964. Gold is down 19 points to 4,074.99 an ounce. Crude is down to 83.69 a barrel, while the Canadian dollar sits at 71 cents U.S.
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5: Good afternoon. Here is the report for Monday from Farm Market News at the University of Guelph Ridgetown campus. From Ontario Pork, Quebec's average price on Friday was $233.31 per 100 kilos dressed weight. The previous market's day, CME constructed price was $98.16 U.S. per 100 weight dressed weight. Compared to the previous day, this was up 49 cents. At the Chicago Board of Trade today, the corn futures are lower. September down 10 and 3 quarters at 453 and a half. December down 11 and a half at 476. Soybean futures are moderately lower to lower. November down 37 at 1216 and one half. And wheat futures are slightly to moderately lower with September down 8 at 670. Cash corn prices 6.19 to 6.24, soybean 16.52 to 16.62, and soft red winter wheat 8.10 to $8.15 per bushel. I'm Blair Andrews at Farm Market News.
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0: 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Shoreline Classics, from the heart of the Five Points.
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1: Shoreline Classics weather, a mix of sun and cloud throughout the afternoon. Chance of showers with a risk of thunderstorm, high 28 degrees. Feeling like 36 with the Humidex, UV index of 7 or high. Cloudy skies with a chance of showers later tonight. Risk of thunderstorm with a low 18. Tomorrow, mainly cloudy skies throughout the day. Slight chance of showers, risk of thunderstorm, high 22. Feeling like 28. Cloudy skies to chance of showers Tuesday night, low 14. Cloudy skies throughout the day on Wednesday, high 29. Find your full weather forecast online at ShorelineClassicsFM.com.
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5: Shoreline Classics weather, a mix of sun and cloud throughout the afternoon. Chance of showers with a risk of thunderstorm, high 28 degrees. Feeling like 36 with the humidex, UV index of 7 or high. Cloudy skies with a chance of showers later tonight. Risk of thunderstorm with a low 18. Tomorrow, mainly cloudy skies throughout the day. Slight chance of showers, risk of thunderstorm, high 22. Feeling like 28. Cloudy skies, chance of showers Tuesday night, low 14. Cloudy skies throughout the day on Wednesday, high 29. Find your full weather forecast online at shorelineclassicsfm.com.
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0: What's going on, Shoreliners? Hope you enjoyed your weekend. Brandon Burge back in studio with you again, and sitting at about 28 degrees, it is feeling closer to 35 with the Humidex, but showers and thunderstorms expected throughout this afternoon, dipping down to 18 tonight. More showers, more thunderstorms. 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Soul Asylum, Chilliwack, and Smash Mouth coming up. 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One of our artists is going to join me for a chat, Miss Jana LeDuc. Looking forward to that. I believe we'll get into it in our 3 p.m. hour. In the meantime, more Shoreline Classics.
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0: It's time, Shoreliners. Our five random facts. Number one on our list, did you know that it was actually Nicolas Cage who first advised Johnny Depp to pursue a career in acting back in the mid-1980s? His first credited film role, A Nightmare on Elm Street. Number two, clocks and watches in ads are almost always set to 10:10 or sometimes 10:09 because of logo framing, symmetry, and positive psychology. Number three, only one satellite has ever been destroyed by a meteor. It was the European Space Agency's Olympus, and it happened in 1993. Number four, catnip is more effective at repelling mosquitoes than DEET, the main substance used in insect repellents. And number five, in 2013, scientists in China were able to grow a human tooth from scratch using stem cells taken from human urine. Those are your five random facts. Shoreline Weather Update and The Hip coming up.
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9: Shoreline Classics weather, a mix of sun and cloud throughout the afternoon. Chance of showers with a risk of thunderstorm. High 28 degrees, feeling like 36 with the humidex. UV index of 7 or high. Cloudy skies, the chance of showers later tonight. Risk of thunderstorm with a low 18. Tomorrow, mainly cloudy skies throughout the

0: Today, slight chance of showers, risk of thunderstorm, high 22, feeling like 28. Cloudy skies, a chance of showers Tuesday night, low 14. Cloudy skies throughout the day on Wednesday, high 29. Find your full weather forecast online at shorelineclassicsfm.com.
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0: Father of Mine from Everclear on Shoreline Classics. Just jumping in for a quick second, as I have gotten confirmation, Jana LaDuke will be with me in my 3 p.m. hour. Just a reminder for you to grab your Hayloft Music Festival tickets now while you can. 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They'll be joined by the cast of Shoresy and some fantastic supporting acts, including Jana. And then Sunday night is for our rockaholics. We've got David Wilcox, Kim Mitchell, and Big Wreck, your headliners. Again, HaylofMusicFestival.com now, and stay tuned for Jana. In the meantime, a quick break. I've got Gary Newman coming up. We'll also hear from Alice Cooper.
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0: such a great song. Flavor of the Week from American Hi-Fi. Coming up in our 3 p.m. hour, REM, Jake Bugg, and CCR. And excited to catch up with Jana LaDuc, who will be one of your supporting acts at Hayloft Music Festival. If you want to have some fun on the Friday night before the show, the Homedale Pro Rodeo is this weekend in Walkerton. I've got all the details. Let's take a quick break first.
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0: Welcome back, Shoreliners. Brandon here with you, but joined by a very special guest, Jenna LaDuke. How are you doing?
1: I'm good. How are you?
0: Very good. We had a chance to formally meet one another at the talent show. Blown away at how talented the people there were, too.
1: It was amazing.
0: So many good
1: things. It was so hard to be a judge. I'm not a very good judge.
0: Really was. But you kind of coached me through a lot of it. You had done it before. The point system kind of confused me. At one point, I was just copying off Jana's. So.
1: There's a lot of mathing going on. I had my phone out the whole time, making sure I didn't get it wrong.
0: Well, that was the first time I had heard your name. And then, obviously, like I said, just got to meet you. But I saw you at Hayloft last year. Just phenomenal. Thank you so much for coming, and we're so excited to have you back again. So how fired up are you?
1: Incredibly. To be honest with you, this is the most exciting concert of the season for me.
0: Yes.
1: And maybe not just of the season, I'm going to say of my life, perhaps.
0: That's so awesome.
1: Yeah, it's amazing. And the thing that I'm actually the most excited about is just that it's so close to my home and my family and my friends and... You know, especially with all these shuttles running from Milverton, Stratford, all these, I'm going like, everybody can come.
0: Yeah. We've got you covered no matter where you are. We're going to get you there. We're going to get you home.
1: Yeah.
0: Well, let's get into that, actually. So for folks who maybe don't know a bit of background on you, where are you from?
1: The big city of Milverton.
0: Nice.
1: Milvy. You know what? My parents are still there, and it's still when people ask where I'm from, I just say, I'm from Milverton. My husband and I lived in Stratford for a little while, moved out to Harrington, but Milverton is my home.
0: I think that's so awesome, too, because a lot of us feel pressured when we're from really small towns to give you maybe a larger town that folks might know better, say, oh, well, you know, I'm from this area. But no, the fact that you're like Milverton proud all the way
1: 100%.
0: Is awesome.
1: Yes.
0: So obviously very talented, heard some of your music in the past, but you're going to be playing some stuff at Hayloft folks have not had a chance to hear yet.
1: Yeah, I've got a couple of releases coming out yet this year, three more.
0: Wow.
1: So we're going to play a couple of those. And of course, the old standards, the favorites that kind of, you know, have gotten me to where I am right now.
0: Yeah.
1: So there'll be a little bit of mix of everything.
0: Well, congratulations on everything that's going so well for you.
1: Thank you.
0: How would you describe your music?
1: Wow. I think, you know, the most important thing for me about my music is that it's when we're playing live, we're actually playing live. And I know that maybe doesn't describe the genre, but I've been doing a lot of soul searching about my music lately. And people have said, you know, maybe you should put tracks into your show and things like that. Just make it sound bigger. And I go like, absolutely not.
0: No.
1: We're not doing that. So, you know, my music is full of fiddle. We go, you know, we cross the country genre. I do some traditional sounding stuff, but then I have that kind of raspy, gritty thing going on that I've always had my whole life. And so I really lean into that quite a bit as well. So a little bit of like country rock, I guess.
0: Yeah. You know what? I like the attitude around it as well. Like, no, I don't want it to be big and overproduced. You're like the punk rock of country.
1: I've never heard it described as that, but that might be true. I've heard it so many times. I just go, I'm not doing it. I can't. I love my band so much. Those guys are phenomenal, and we're just going to let them play.
0: So they're going to be with you?
1: Oh, absolutely.
0: Awesome.
1: Yeah, full
0: okay.
1: band.
0: Okay. So we mentioned that you were there last year. What did you love about the festival then, and what are you most looking forward to this year?
1: Honestly, it comes down to the people again. I did a little video on my socials after Hayloft, and I said, you know, I don't hang out backstage at music festivals. I got zero pictures last year with any artist, not one. But I have this, like, 10-minute video clip of me just hugging everybody that had come to see me. So
0: man.
1: That was honestly, and I know, you know, the artists were amazing. Everything was great. But for me, it was the people out in the audience. And the vibe of Hayloft is just so cool. It's a small town festival with
0: yes.
1: a big feel to it. On stage, but off stage, it's small town. It's amazing.
0: You know what? I'm so glad to hear you say that, because if anyone can kind of put their stamp of approval on it, it's someone like yourself who has done so many of these shows in the past. And
1: totally.
0: We're hoping to make Hayloft even bigger and even better every single year. That's why we're now two nights. So, I mean,
1: I know.
0: You're kind of getting great billing here, too, sandwiched between two fantastic artists. You told me you know Max, but you're not familiar with Cameron.
1: Well, I know his music, but I've not met him.
0: Yeah.
1: And so, you know, to be honest with you, the entire lineup of the artists from Canada, I've met every single one of them. And
0: so cool.
1: You know, Spotty Dog does such a great job at picking artists who not only have great music, but are great people. So all of these artists are wonderful musicians. They're down to earth people, and I'm excited to see them all. You know, that part is amazing. And then on the flip side, we've got Cameron Marlowe and Kip Moore, who I'm just absolutely blown away to be sharing the stage with. I've not met them yet. Maybe I might stay backstage for a minute or two just to see if I can meet them, but then I'll be out. So yeah, it's all great things for this weekend.
0: Awesome. Jana LaDuke here again. She is going to be part of your Hayloft Music Festival. 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
2: 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Spread the word and help us fill the arena with music, generosity, and community spirit. Please note, age of majority after 8 p.m., this is a cash event only.
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1: The SIU's invoked its mandate after an incident in Hanover. On May 14th at around 2:30 a.m., South Bruce OPP were conducting a traffic stop on Bruce Road 10 in West Grey. Police tried arresting one person when they fled, but were later taken into custody and reported sustaining injuries from the incident. OPP are not commenting further on the matter. A new community safety zone has been established on Highway 21 near the Kincardine Township Tiverton Public School. Council requested safety measures to enhance safety in an area which experiences significant traffic, including school buses, student drivers, commuters, and other road users. Safety zone extends along Highway 21 from around 300 meters south of the public school entrance to 300 meters north of the school entrance. Kincardine Mayor Kenneth Craig has been appointed as the new chair, while Shirley Cavini of Gray County, the vice chair of the Gray Bruce Public Health Board. The board held its first meeting since the Chief Medical Officer of Health assumed the powers of the board and health in August last year. Over the last year, both Gray and Bruce counties, public health staff, and the Office of the Chief Medical Officer of Health have worked to ensure strong local leadership. Chugging sports, the Toronto Blue Jays are on the road tonight with a stop in Washington, taking on the Nationals starting at 6:45. For the Detroit Tigers, it's action at home to the Baltimore Orioles at 6:40. And the New York Yankees take on the Chicago White Sox.
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2: For the guy who's always had our backs. 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This special event is being held in support of Jamie Wallace of Ernie King Music, who's currently facing significant health challenges. Jamie spent years supporting local musicians and bringing live music to our community. Now it's our turn to support him. Along with performances by M. Griner, The Ashgrove, The Empty Threats, The Josh Geddes Band, The Maitland Haller, Katie Durston, Dave Sutherland, and many, many more, there will also be a licensed bar, a silent auction, a kids area in the afternoon, and plenty of opportunities to come together for a great cause. 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Please note, age of majority after 8 p.m., this is a cash event only.

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0: The Wizard from Uriah Heep on Shoreline Classics, and a little after 4 p.m., Brian Adams' Cheap Trick and MGMT on the way. We're going to chat about the Hanover Fair, which is coming up August the 7th, 8th, and 9th, and the Ripley Food, Art, and Craft Festival, scheduled for August the 15th. First, a quick break. 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
5: Shoreline Classics weather. Yellow severe thunderstorm watch in effect for the area for wind gusts of 90 to 110 kilometers and local rainfall amounts exceeding 50 millimeters into this evening. A few showers or thunderstorms this afternoon ending, then mix of sun and cloud, 40% chance of showers, high of 28, feeling 36 with Humidex, UV index high. Cloudy this evening, 70% chance of showers, risk of a thunderstorm, low of 18. Mainly cloudy tomorrow morning, 40% chance of showers, risk of a thunderstorm, high of 22, feeling 28 with Humidex, UV index high. Cloudy tomorrow evening, 30% chance of showers, low of 14. Cloudy Wednesday, high of 23. For your long-range weather forecast, visit ShorelineClassicsFM.com.
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0: More Shoreline Classics on the way, but we are gearing up for the 2026 Hanover Fair. 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For more details on all the fun happening at Hanover Fair, check out Hanover Fair on Facebook.
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1: Special Investigations Unit says there are no grounds to believe an OBP officer committed any criminal wrongdoing in a drug overdose suffered by a 35-year-old in custody in Clinton. On March 31st, the man had outstanding warrants, who was searched and brought to the Clinton detachment, who was later seen hunched over the sink in toilet area, removed from his cell, and a search done finding a plastic bag with narcotic residue in his sock. The man later became unresponsive, suffering a seizure, with officers using naloxone and calling paramedics. In an effort to control vehicle access to the south end of Saugeen Beach, Saugeen First Nation's taking measures with access gates. These gates are being installed with vehicle license plate readers at the French Bay Road and 16th Street access points. Banned vehicles, banned member vehicles, and cottage leases who only have driveways on the beach will be provided with beach access. Saugeen First Nation says this is to ensure that a portion of the beach is always accessible to just their community, public parking lots being able to be found near the Main Street area. North Huron Council is taking a look at a relocation site for the Alice Munro Literacy Garden. In May, Council approved the relocation to Cruikshank Park with the location to be determined by staff and the Wingham and District Horticultural Society. However, there's been plenty of negative responses to the relocation of the park. After discussion, Council voted to relocate the garden outside the Alice Munro Library. Chugging sports, the Toronto Blue Jays are on the road tonight with a stop in Washington, taking on the Nationals starting at 6:45. For the Detroit Tigers, it's action at home to the Baltimore Orioles at 6:40. And the New York Yankees take on the Chicago White Sox.
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3: Checking the closing markets for Monday. The TSX closed 199 points higher at 35,568. The S&P 500 gained 1 point to close at 7,413. The Dow Jones is up 262 points to finish the day at 52,210. While the NASDAQ closed at 24,932, 43 points lower. Crude is down $7 to $81 a barrel. Gold rose $11 to $4,082 an ounce. And the Canadian dollar is trading at 70 cents U.S. With your closing market report, I'm Kirk Dickinson.
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0: Soul Kitchen from the Doors on Shoreline Classics, and Drive It Five Time means another chance to get qualified for two golf passes, good for nine holes to the Concardon Golf and Country Club. No skill testing question, none of that. Just listening carefully for our golf sounder. When you hear it, shoot me a text with your first and last name and golf. That simple, you will have a chance to take home our prize at the end of the week. Aerosmith, Steppenwolf, and David Bowie are coming up and want to get to another edition of our Rock Notes. Today, Roxette joins a very exclusive club. Jack White had a surprise appearance during his Chicago show. And speaking of surprise appearances, two of the greatest frontmen of all time could perhaps be sharing the stage together. Details are on the way.
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0: Let's do this, Shoreliners. Our rock notes, starting with Roxette. They got some good and bad news last week. The group is now part of a very exclusive club. Their 1990s smash hit, It Must Have Been Love, officially joined YouTube's 1 billion views club. The bad news is that their 40th anniversary had all of its U.S. and Canada dates canceled. A statement on the group's social media says the tour was postponed due to logistics and hugely increased touring costs. Very unfortunate. Hopefully they're back out on the road shortly. Next, Jack White. His Chicago show featured a surprise appearance from Black Crowes frontman Chris Robinson, who joined him for a rendition of the song I'm a Mover. Robinson sang lead while White shredded guitar. You can see the vid now up on White's Instagram page. And then finally, Sammy Hagar didn't wait to respond after David Lee Roth had canceled his remaining tour dates. In a social media video, Hagar thanked his fellow ex-Van Halen frontman for being out there doing it, supporting the greatest band in the world that we were both part of. He even invited Roth to come sing a song or two, or even MC his upcoming Las Vegas residency. How cool would that be? David Lee Roth introing Sammy Hagar. Those are your rock notes. Shoreline weather update right after the break. We'll also hear from Pavement and 5440.
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1: Cloudy tomorrow morning, 40% chance of showers, risk of a thunderstorm, high of 22, feeling 28 with Humidex, UV index high. Cloudy tomorrow evening, 30% chance of showers, low of 14. Cloudy Wednesday, high of 23. For your long-range weather forecast, visit shorelineclassicsfm.com.
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0: One day down, Shoreliners. Four to go. I'm signing off. Honeymoon Suite, Joan Osborne, and Andy Kim are on the way. I did play our golf sounder. Hopefully you shot me a text message. 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We've got the Ripley Food, Art, and Craft Festival coming up August the 15th. 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And the Hanover Fair is coming August the 7th, 8th, and 9th. And then it's a big weekend. This coming Friday, the Homedale Pro Rodeo in Walkerton, and then Saturday and Sunday, the Hayloft Music Festival going down in Listowel. 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And one more time, a big thank you to good friend of the show, Jana LaDuc, for taking the time to catch up with us. As always, stay safe. Enjoy your night. We'll catch up again tomorrow.
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2: The SIU's invoked its mandate after an incident in Hanover. On May 14th at around 2:30 a.m., South Bruce OPP were conducting a traffic stop on Bruce Road 10 in West Grey. Police tried arresting one person when they fled, but were later taken into custody and reported sustaining injuries from the incident. OPP are not commenting further on the matter. A new community safety zone has been established on Highway 21 near the Kincardine Township Tiverton Public School. Council requested safety measures to enhance safety in an area which experiences significant traffic, including school buses, student drivers, commuters, and other road users. Safety zone extends along Highway 21 from around 300 meters south of the public school entrance to 300 meters north of the school entrance. Kincardine Mayor Kenneth Craig has been appointed as the new chair, while Shirley Cavini of Gray County, the vice chair of the Gray Bruce Public Health Board. The board held its first meeting since the chief medical officer of health assumed the powers of the board and health in August last year. Over the last year, both Gray and Bruce counties, public health staff, and the office of the chief medical officer of health have worked to ensure strong local leadership. Chugging sports, the Toronto Blue Jays are on the road tonight with a stop in Washington, taking on the Nationals starting at 6:45. For the Detroit Tigers, it's action at home to the Baltimore Orioles at 6:40. And the New York Yankees take on the Chicago White Sox.
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0: 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All are welcome, including leashed dogs on the wheelchair and stroller accessible trail. Cost is just $10 per person, and children 5 and under are free. For dates, times, and weather conditions, find us on Facebook or Instagram for details. 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
1: 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Yeah, do the math. 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
0: Feeling ancient yet? Don't worry. Your Bowtie Buddies got the throwbacks to make you feel timeless. 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

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Morning coffee on the deck, family around the campfire, and long days by the lake. 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
3: Shoreline Classics weather. Yellow severe thunderstorm watch in effect for the area for wind gusts of 90 to 110 kilometers and local rainfall amounts exceeding 50 millimeters into this evening. A few showers or thunderstorms this afternoon ending, then mix of sun and cloud, 40% chance of showers. High of 28, feeling 36 with Humidex, UV index high. Cloudy this evening, 70% chance of showers, risk of a thunderstorm, low of 18. Mainly cloudy tomorrow morning, 40% chance of showers, risk of a thunderstorm, high of 22, feeling 28 with Humidex, UV index high. Cloudy tomorrow evening, 30% chance of showers, low of 14. Cloudy Wednesday, high of 23. For your long-range weather forecast, visit ShorelineClassicsFM.com.

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0: Shoreline Classics weather. Yellow severe thunderstorm watch in effect for the area for wind gusts of 90 to 110 kilometers and local rainfall amounts exceeding 50 millimeters into this evening. A few showers or thunderstorms this afternoon ending, then mix of sun and cloud, 40% chance of showers. High of 28, feeling 36 with humidex, UV index high. Cloudy this evening, 70% chance of showers, risk of a thunderstorm, low of 18. Mainly cloudy tomorrow morning, 40% chance of showers, risk of a thunderstorm, high of 22, feeling 28 with humidex, UV index high. Cloudy tomorrow evening, 30% chance of showers, low of 14. Cloudy Wednesday, high of 23. For your long-range weather forecast, visit ShorelineClassicsFM.com.
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